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1: Nananawagan po kami sa lahat po ng ating nakikinig ngayon. I'm in the Senate with the other senators. We're having a caucus. Nabalitaan po namin na allegedly may mga taga-NBI na gustong pumasok. We nakita na nagbabarena ng pinto galing sa... ng walls galing dun sa...
0: Rabino?
1: GSIS side. So we have our security here. Papasalamat kami sa PNP. Outside and inside meron. Nandito ang Marines. But ito po ang emergency. Nagkaputukan na po. May report ako from the Sergeant at Arms. So NBI is denying na tao nila. Pero nagkaputukan na. So we don't know what's happening. Everyone's locked in their rooms now. We cannot go out. We cannot secure our other staff. Senator Bato, Senator ano are together. Walang sumasagot from the government from us. This is the Senate of the Philippines. This is the Senate of the Philippines. May putukan na po dito. So sa lahat ng nakikinig, please, DND, DILG, what is happening? NBI, what is happening? Why are we under attack here? I don't know what's happening. But I do not know if I can keep my people safe here. I'm willing to go out. I'm willing to face anyone who is going to serve the warrant or do whatever. I told you, you're welcome to serve. But do not do this. So please help us. Please let us know what is happening here. I will repeat po, kinonfirm ng ating Sergeant at Arms na nagkaputukan na po. Many senators here have the numbers of the AFP Chief of Staff, etc. We're trying to get in touch, no? So far po, nagpre-perform yung Marines dito, yung USAA, yung police sa labas. But inside the building, we do not know what's happening. I'm sorry, I had to do it this way. Hindi po namin malaman kung ano nangyayari. So, I'm relying on your prayers po, and I'm relying kung may nakikinig from the government here what is happening po dito sa Senado. We have received the article of impeachment po. It is here. We are having a caucus how we will address that. So why is this happening at bakit may putukan nga dito? Please, someone respond, call us, let us know what's happening.
2: Pero si Bato.
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0: okay na. 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
2: Okay.
3: Number one, reports that shots were fired. We have not verified who the perpetrators
2: guys,
3: were.
2: Guys, don't push.
3: We will. I am here to make sure of everyone's safety. Okay? I cannot answer anymore until I go inside. My only order so far was to secure the sentinels and to secure the CCTV room so we can make sure who entered, where they entered from. If I, after that, I have no further information.
0: Okay.
2: Number
0: one. So, na isa ka portion ani, putol naman good ning. Iniingon siya nga, naas siya di akaroon to secure the senators. Og wala siya ni ana mga kaigsuunan no aron dakpon ang mga dakpon si Senador Ronald Bato de la Rosa mga katropa.
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0: Sunod nga video gikan kang Senador Alan Peter Cayetano gyapon ni ano ko ana gab kanang nausa na nabaliktad man ako ang okay, pagkahuman na ni. 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
1: 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XFM Katropa!
0: Sige. Kana, kana.
3: Thank you. Thank you. Thank you. Thank you. Thank you. Thank you. Thank you. Thank you. Thank you. Thank you. Thank you. Thank you. Thank you. Thank you. Thank you. Thank you. Thank you. Thank you. Thank you. Thank you. Thank you. Thank you. Thank you. Thank you. Thank you. Thank you. Thank you. Thank you. Thank you. Thank you. Thank you. Thank you. Thank you. Thank you. Thank you. Thank you. Thank you. Thank you. Thank you. Thank you. Thank you. Thank you. Thank you. Thank you. Thank you. Thank you. Thank you. Thank you. Thank you. Thank you. Thank you. Thank you. Thank you. Thank you. Thank you. Thank you. Thank you. Thank you. Thank you. Thank you. Thank you. Thank you. Thank you. Thank you. Thank you. Thank you. Thank you. Thank you. Thank you. Thank you. Thank you. Thank you. Thank you. Thank you. Thank you. Thank you had firearms with them, but the OSA fired a warning shot. They retreated at the back.
4: So sorry, ma'am.
3: Started firing indiscriminately into the air. Now, we do not have a definite count of how many people tried to enter the building. Number two, there are no casualties. None. No one was hit. No one is wounded. No one was killed. Number three, we are in the process of determining who is behind this. We have instructed the GSIS and the Senate building, the Senate staff, to secure all CCTVs. Our mission here, the President sent me here, number one, to secure the senators. There is no politics at this time. In these times of turmoil, politics goes out the window. We all belong to one country and we all believe in one nation.
0: Mm-hmm.
3: The President has given strict instructions. Secure the senators, whoever they may be. Next, we are not here
0: secure na to oban ni una naguli.
3: We are here to protect him.
0: Mm.
3: Let that be clear. Let me make that very clear to his family. I repeat, we do not know who is behind this, but we will find him. We have all the security footages, and I'm here with the Senate President to assure him that we are only doing this to secure them.
2: What's the motive?
5: First and foremost, we thank God that everyone is safe. We'd like to thank the President, Secretary Teodoro, Secretary De Mulya, who personally came here, Chief Ken Peter Tapis is here. So as you know, last Monday, nag-request po tayo ng PNP just to make sure na yung investigation natin with NBI, that there will be no untoward incident. So at around 6:45, 7 o'clock, some senators got warnings na umuwi na. At nagtataka kami what...
0: Sa to pa, ligtas ang may alam, anak!
5: So sabi ko, please don't believe that because the last thing anyone wants is yung gulo. At around that time, we got information, about an hour before that, we got information, parating na dito yung articles of impeachment. So we decided to extend our focus and to mag-meeting na how we can prove by actions yung sinabi namin that this change in leadership is not about politics, it's not about impeachment. So at around that time na sinabi ni Sec. Remulia, we heard noises, akala ni Senator Villanueva, paputok, fireworks, and I even went to the window at pinagalitan nga ako ng sister ko dahil we don't do that. But after a few minutes, may paputok na naman, smells. And then I was already watching TV, hindi ko na ma-contact. And then tumawag yung USA na, sir, confirm na may shooter, hanggang dun lang. By that time, tumawag na si Sec. Remulia that calm everyone down, but we're on the way, make sure na papasokin kami. So we agreed on a objective, comprehensive investigation. I expressed to the President, who was a senator before he became President, Sec. Remulia, that of course the safety of my colleagues is very important, but yung integrity din ng Senado, the building is more than a building. In fact, it's not even our building, it's GSIS. But it represents the democracy of our country. So I'd like to thank you, kayo din sa media, no? I know you're also confused, but you decided to stay. So in the next few days lang, make sure lang na hindi tayo ma-infiltrate until we get to the bottom of this. No? So the USA and the PNP under the direction of myself and Sec. Remulia is now going floor by floor and we'll do the same sa kabilang building. We won't say any more operational details, but we will try to make sure na safe. I'll be here tomorrow. That's if I go home tonight. No, I'll be here and we'll brief you further. No? So we'll stop there. Pasensya lang po kayo, we'll stop muna sa details. Mahirap po na iba-ibang no magpa-interview. So I'm directing the staff, no? Not to tell a lie, not to hold, to tell the whole truth, and to make sure that we cooperate with the PNP in their investigation.
2: Who are the shooters and how many, sir? How many shooters, sir? How many?
3: We still have to determine through CCTV footage kung sino po ilan talaga sila.
2: Opo.
3: So, we cannot answer that with any definitive
2: numbers. Paano po nakapasok? Paano po nakapasok?
6: Sir, USA, kuratan po ta ni.
3: Warning shot. Warning shot. USA gave a warning shot and in their retreat, they started firing into the air. That's as far as we know. Okay. That is not conclusive. We still have to review the footages.
5: We'll stop at the word suspect kasi pag nilabel namin yun, eh, meron ng conclusion na rin yung iba.
4: But initially,
5: we told Sec. Remulla kung sino ang suspect, kung ano suot ko, ano ang sinasabi nilang kung sino sila.
2: Perceived NBI daw? Perceived NBI, sir?
5: Will not confirm.
6: No questions, sir?
5: No. Stop it's okay questions, but forgive us because we don't want to say something na hindi mabawi. If government did this to government, we are in trouble. And I want that there is a presumption of regularity na hindi ito gagawin ng kahit anong agency sa atin. Having said that, from the president down to the secretaries, ilan na rin silang tumawag, assures us that magiging independent at no holds barred investigation.
2: Perceived NBI po ba yung nakapasok? Perceived NBI ba, sir?
5: Please do not ask questions that are leading.
2: Pero sabi po kasi ni Secretary Mendoza, sir,
0: Sec. Dong. Ay, lagi daw.
2: How about Sen. Bato?
5: Please do not ask.
2: Senator Bato de la Rosa, how is he, sir?
7: Nagbibigay na lang sila ng details.
5: Senator de la Rosa has been informed that we are doing a sweep of the building. He has informed us that he wants to rest in his chambers. He is safe. He is with security personnel. He has been informed of our activities. We have assured him that there is no warrant of arrest to be served. Okay? I am here to ensure the integrity of the Senate and to protect the protection of all the senators.
2: Okay,
0: please.
2: What's the walang motive pa, sir, kayo
0: nakita? Okay na kam. Alas 7:57, mga higala. 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
0: So, ma-purnada ang investigation. 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